was such a shame. You succumbed into this darkness. You can't explain yourself the way you used to be. Yeah. Alpha Radio 989.

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I began to warm and chill to objects and their fields. A ragged cup, a twisted mop, the face of Jesus in my soup. Those sinister dinner deals, the meal trolley's wicked wheels, a hook bone rising from my food, and all things either good or ungood, and the murder.

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That filthy fire, they did nothing to challenge or resist.

A shepherd boy in shock, Michelangelo, release me from a single block. I'm David the giant killer,